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0: 或流量卡，落地就能发朋友圈，特别方便。济州岛的暑期位置走得特别快，好日期好酒店很快就没了，想好了可以在微信公众号音乐有话说回复直飞获取详细行程。
1: Actually, yeah, we definitely had too much tequila, 'cause I don't know why we were playing on your phone right now. I'm gonna just block you. Bye.

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I tell them send a jet, a Valentino drip. 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It gave nothing, but thank you for zero nets.

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Watch. 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You think you broke my heart, oh girl, for goodness sake.